0: before you go, there's something I want you to have.
1: Oh, it's beautiful. But wait a minute, isn't this...
0: Yeah, yes it is.
1: But I thought the old lady dropped it into the ocean in the air.
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1: Jo.
2: Well, this car is automatic, systematic, hydromatic. 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

které pomáhá. Seems like we're making up more than we're making love.

There's love, you and I both apply to the above. 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

0: 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Hit za hitem.
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0: Dobré odpoledne, Brno a celá jižní Moravo. 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
1: Yes. 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Hey Martinez, you ready, girl?
2: Come on. 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

This will fade eventually. 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Oh my, my, oh my, my love. 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